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2: 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I don't know how to be there for me too. Cause you missed the other day. I was fine anyway. The love you have for me, yeah, isn't true.

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I try to be the sun. 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